0: Can't stop the spirits when I need you. This life is more than just a read.
1: Windsor's Alternative 89X. It is the Tyler and Lynch Show. Good evening and happy Tuesday. And I don't want to be that big dark cloud that reminds you that summer will eventually come to an end.
2: Why you got to mention that, man?
1: Well, because we're approaching September. And, you know, that could be bad if you got nothing to look forward to. Or you could buy yourself some tickets to the 89X birthday bash going down September 4th at Caesars Windsor. We got Default headlining. We got Fionn. We got the Blue Stones. And you can get four tickets for just $89 if you use the code 89BASH to get those tickets, that ticket offer on Ticketmaster. Then when the clock ticks over on September 1st, you're like, oh, well, at least I have that to look forward to.
2: That's a good point.
1: There you go. It's Miles Smith.

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1: I'm Ryan. I play lead guitar at Dexter and the Moonrocks.
2: I'm Fox. 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

0: could add an enhancement. You don't know.
1: Wow, strawberry chicken. Not bad.
2: Never had this kind before.
0: And it reminded me of a story that we had that I still don't know if I believe this actually happened or not. But, like, we were told it. I don't know why he would make it up.
2: That's the thing.
0: But it felt very weird.
3: So I was eating a box of Timbits once with my buddy in the car, and it was all dark. We were just, like, parked, kind of smoking a J or whatever.
1: Smoking a J, eating a Timbit. Love it.
3: Yeah, you know, some Canadian stuff. And, I ate, like, the top layer of the Timbits, and I get to the bottom layer, and I find this plastic thing. I pull it out, and it is an unwrapped condom. That's
1: what?
3: Just, like, across all of my Timbits.
1: Oh, gross.
3: And I was so mortified. So I go back, and the crazy thing was, it was just, like, three grandmas working. And so I didn't know what to do, but I was still, like, so choked, and so we kind of, like, got into, like, this heated debate over it, and they're like, look at us. Like, why would we do this? And I'm like, look at this. Why is this here? And then, I don't know, they just got mad at me, and they're like, no, you're just trying to get free stuff out of me. And I, like, made a whole scene. I dumped the Timbits on the table. I'm like, no, this is ridiculous. And then they ended up calling the cops, and the cops came, and I was like, hey, man, this is gross. Can I report them? And they're like, I don't know what to do about this. And I ended up, like, having a whole thing with a supervisor and managers, like, weeks later, and they didn't even offer me a refund. They were just like, hey, bro, go away.
1: What? That was it?
3: That was it. No, they wouldn't even give me a free box of Timbits.
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0: Dancers Alternative 89X. It's Linkin Park, the Tyler and Lynch Show. It's been a busy week for Detroit news anchors. We had that clip of the Detroit newscaster over the weekend, I believe it was, where she ended up calling her boss the B word.
1: I saw that.
0: A biatch. So well, not in those exact terms. And then she also dropped an F-bomb.
1: Yeah.
0: And then that video went viral. That wasn't live or anything. This is from Good Morning Detroit. They were discussing, or Good Day Detroit. They were discussing the television show Alone.
1: Which by the way, is fantastic.
0: You know, people surviving in the woods and eating all sorts of different stuff.
2: They're ice fishing because everything is frozen.
3: Mm-hmm.
2: And you're looking for fat in the beaver.
3: Yeah.
2: The beaver is the beaver is the most sought after.
3: It is.
2: Ryan, do you think you could eat beaver? It's fat and then it's meat.
3: It made them all sick though. They all got sick after it.
2: Well, you can't eat diseased animals.
1: Oh, God.
2: What about a moose?
4: Yeah, I don't know. I don't know anything about this show, okay. Dina, but you're really funny.
2: Okay.
4: You are a really funny gal.
0: Ryan couldn't hold it together there.
1: Man, what's going on there?
0: I don't know. I don't understand what they're talking about.
1: It's a survival tactic.
0: Obviously. The Tea Party, 89X.

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2: Popeyes down in the States dealing with a little bit of a lawsuit after allegedly a condom was found in the fried chicken. Somehow beneath the skin.
3: That's disgusting.
2: Mmm. Yummy. And we just remembered we had a story from one of our listeners who also allegedly found a condom in his box of Timbits. And they basically went back inside and threw a little bit of a fit to the old ladies that were working who swore they didn't put it in there. And then we were like, did that actually happen?
3: Yeah, it's a little odd.
2: It just seems like a fishy story.
4: Hey, about that Timbit guy, I mean, I don't want to, like, assume anything, but there's got to be a... He's got to consider the fact his buddy slipped a condom in there and just never told him this all these years. Like, he wasn't alone. If he was alone, I'd say, okay, but I just have a feeling that's more likely than the ladies working at Timbit.
5: Yeah.
4: Smoking a joint with your buddy, who knows, right? Like,
5: yeah, yeah. I think you're onto something here. The fact that him and his buddy, and also just the way he told the story, it seemed like they'd be the type of guys that would maybe do something like that.
4: Exactly, and it was just, I found it odd that at no point he was like, like, even throw it in, like, maybe my buddy did it. He was like, that never crossed his mind the whole time.
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0: is Grace. Don't want to go home tonight. Windsor's Alternative 89X. Work on downtown Windsor's angled parking spots have begun. Don't know if you saw that. This is obviously an effort to create more street parking downtown. It should increase parking to about 864 spaces, adding about 250 new spots.
1: That's crazy how many spots downtown they can make for that.
0: Right? Pretty insane. You know what else is creating new spots? Windsor police are telling people to think twice before handing over your car keys, as they have been seeing a steady increase of vehicles being impounded due to them being driven by suspended or prohibited drivers.
1: What?
0: Yeah, so I guess they've seen a huge increase. More than 100 vehicles have been impounded because of situations like this.
1: What the hell, guys?
0: And when you think about that, that's 100 new parking spots.
1: It's good math right there.
0: So, 349 new spots downtown right now. Hell yeah. It's Foo Fighters. It's Avril Lavigne. It's Windsor's Alternative. 89X.

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1: So our listeners have been graciously helping me out when it comes to wedding planning. I got a lot of ideas, and things are difficult to nail down. And the one that I'm really hung up on is the entrance to the ceremony. Gotta make a splash. Originally it was zip line. We decided that's not safe enough. Yesterday we kind of landed on beer donkey, which is a specific miniature donkey who carries saddlebags filled with beer. That's pretty cool.
2: I think you just let that loose throughout everybody.
1: Yeah, well, after you ride it into the ceremony. We talked about rollerblades. That'd be kind of cool.
3: Blades.
1: And then someone suggested I forget the name, I'm sorry, but what was called a human helicopter.
2: What is that?
1: And I thought I understood it, but last night I went home and it was in my brain, so I did a bit more research into the human helicopter, and I think we've officially found our answer. The human helicopter it is.
2: Explain what it is.
1: It's a bicycle, okay. Right, that's attached to this super lightweight frame, and it's huge. Like, it goes out, let's say, in all four quadrants from you, like 25, 30 feet each direction. And then there's these massive propellers on the end of it that are super lightweight. And you're actually turning them with your pedaling of the bike. And because it's so lightweight and because the wings are so big, it actually elevates and flies around like, I don't want to say mini helicopter. It's humongous, but like it's a bicycle-powered helicopter. I don't even know how to explain it. But I'm telling you right now, if you've never heard of a human helicopter and you search human helicopter and you watch a quick video of it, you're not going to be disappointed.
2: Okay?
1: You're going to enjoy the video today. You'll be like, huh, that's interesting. Didn't know that existed. So look it up if you have no idea what I'm talking about. I think I did the best job describing it as I could.
2: I'm looking at this thing right now. This thing is massive.
1: Yeah.
2: Massive, man.
1: Huge. You want to talk about making a statement with your entrance?
2: Human helicopter. How are you going to pull that off, possibly?
1: Well, I was thinking about it. I don't think I could land it in the ceremony. It's
2: too
1: big.
2: No, it's way too big.
1: But parking lot I could probably pull off.
2: What about people's vehicles who...
1: They can park somewhere else.
2: They can park somewhere else so you can fly in on your human bicycle helicopter.
1: They say it's your day when you're getting married, right?
2: That's true.
1: Take transit. Take a cab. The parking lot's full. Tyler's arriving in a human helicopter.
2: I guess it is your day.
1: I also have to admit... I searched human helicopter at first on the work computer.
2: Uh-oh.
1: And as I was typing it in, I was like, this could be anything. Okay, I haven't heard of this, and this could be anything.
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0: Windsor's Alternative.

Young the Giants, different kind of love. Windsor's alternative, 89X, the Tyler and Lynch Show. The Downtown Mission in Windsor has put out an urgent call for bottled water. Obviously, it's been a pretty hot summer, so I'd imagine they're powering through the bottles of water, and they are currently running low on their supply. So if you can afford to make a donation, they can be dropped off 7 days a week from 9 a.m. until 8 p.m. The Downtown Mission obviously doing great work in the community. So when they need help, we like to make sure that we mention that as well. So once again, the Downtown Mission putting out an urgent call for bottled water. If you can help out. Donations can be dropped off 7 days a week between 9 a.m. and 8 p.m. It's Gnarls Barkley. Crazy.

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2: So we recently did a public service announcement that if you are disposing of a sex doll, you need to do so safely. Because every couple months, we read a story about a sex doll being mistaken for a body. The homicide crew gets called. We waste police resources. And then they just realize that somebody was too embarrassed to properly dispose of their device. Apparently, this needs to apply to all adult toys. Okay? Because we got another story today that you sent me. A suspicious package shut down a busy street in Washington, D.C. yesterday. And it turned out to be a sex toy. After someone put it outside a fire station, police were on the scene. They pulled it out. They described it as a blue and black electronic portable pump device. And someone left a pecker pump outside the police station. I have so many questions.
3: What do you think the fire department was going to do with that thing?
2: Well, that's it, right? Like, I get it. You know, maybe you're a little embarrassed disposing of your products. And you're like, I don't really know what to do with this. But why does your brain go to, I know what I'll do. I'll leave it outside the fire station.
3: They'll know what to do with it.
2: How is that better? Like, you could take it to the dump. You could take it directly to the dumpster in your building. If you live in a condo, you could throw it in your own trash can, put it on the side of the road. Someone might see it. Probably not. Only if they're digging through your trash. You know where they're definitely going to see it?
3: Sitting on the street?
2: When you leave it in a box right outside the fire station.
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0: Noah Kahn. It's Doors. 89X, the Tyler and Lynch Show. Little Dylan Larkin news for you. Wings insiders are saying that the expectation is Dylan Larkin will attend camp and will play for the Detroit Red Wings this season. Management hopes that the removal of Steve Yzerman will help ease tensions with Larkin and the team. I also don't understand who is currently management.
1: Right? Is it Ilitch? Who is it?
0: Yeah, it must be. I wonder how many boos he's going to end up hearing this year.
1: I think
0: it's going to be quite a few.
1: Yeah. That's your captain.
0: It's Jack White. Archbishop. Oh, God.
1: Dragon.
0: Butchered it.
2: Dear friend, if you want to feel better...

looking for a true friend or a true lover, or if you've been living undercover. Well, I'm coming to your town to break it all down and help you with all of this. I'm looking to help you find bliss. One day, a one way, can't miss. I'm here to tear all the walls down. Doesn't matter if it's a large town or a small town. Just like Joshua and the famous walls of Jericho, I'm here to tear down the institution. God spoke to me, said, listen to me. I anoint you with the power that'll get them all moving. You're agitated, you're prayed and meditated, you're concentrated on getting elevated. By sundown, one day, you who come will be blessed with a big money blessing. You will be doubted by all the unbelievers on all of the trainings I'm addressing. But you must tell seven friends. You must first bring seven friends. And don't be selfish and keep this all to yourself and don't eat shellfish. Hate is trying to take someone else's love for yourself. But I'm here to tell you that love is trying to help someone else. I realize that you have tried and tried and are just about ready to give up.

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2: Time for a little public service announcement, okay? And it's going to sound weird, but there is context. If you find a live grenade somewhere, do not pick it up and bring it to the police station. You may think that's the right move.
3: No, it's not.
2: But you run the risk of getting exploded real hard. Like, or exploding the police station. And then I think you'd probably end up in jail if you did that.
3: If you're still alive.
2: If you're still alive. And you'd be like, what the hell are you talking about? Ottawa police, for some reason, have had a real problem with people finding live grenades and bringing them into the police station.
3: Which
2: to
3: is...
2: to the point where they actually had to put out a statement saying, hey, if you find a live grenade, don't pick it up and bring it to the police station.
3: What's with all these live grenades?
2: They're everywhere. You never found a live grenade?
3: I know where my grenades are.
2: Well, that's good.
3: I don't misplace them.
2: Oh, okay, but other people do. I found a live grenade once. It happens to people all the time.
3: All the time?
2: Yeah. I was in Wainwright, Alberta. Living near the military base. Told this story many times. I was down a back road. I stopped to urinate in a ditch. I looked down in the ditch, close to my stream of urine, and I saw a grenade. And I don't know how it got off the military base and got into the ditch. Not my problem. But I did what you're not supposed to do, which is I picked it up, and then I put it in my vehicle, and then I drove over. I had a buddy who was a military police officer at the time, and I went to his house because I figured he'd know what to do. And then he was like, you know what you definitely shouldn't have done? And I was like, what? He was like, picked it up and brought it here. And I went, well, how are we supposed to know?
3: Maybe mark it.
2: And that's why these public service announcements are important.
3: I think it didn't pee on it.
2: If you find a live grenade, leave it there. Call authorities. Don't touch it.
3: It's a good PSA.
2: But mistakes happen.
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0: 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It is the Tyler and Lynch Show. Just a reminder, our resident hobo, Johnny, has Imagine Cinemas tickets to give away all week long. He reached deep down into the bindle, and he wants to send you to the movies. Are they still playing the Odyssey?
1: What a nice guy. 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
1: The new Spider-Man?
2: New Spider-Man. A lot of great movies out right now.
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2: 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What the hell did you expect when you moved beside an amusement park? You thought it was going to be quiet?
3: It's like, man, this is a really nice area. 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
3: 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Oh, look at that roller coaster.
2: Like, what is that argument? 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I didn't know it was going to smell like manure. What did you think was going to happen?
3: Right? It's like being upset because you live off of a golf course and there's golf balls in your backyard or your house occasionally gets hit.
2: It's like moving next to a cigar store and being like, it always smells like cigars around here. Yeah.
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1: 6 o'clock, good morning. My name is Matt, filling in for the Morning X with Hannah and Johnny this week. Less than 2 hours before that new 50% tariff on Canadian goods was set to take effect, the U.S. postponed them last night for 3 whole days. A pending trade deal between our two countries was mentioned in a social media post. Meanwhile, Prime Minister Mark Carney says there's been substantial progress, but more important work still has to be done. The new angled parking spaces have started popping up downtown. With the change, more than 200 more spots have become available. The work is not done, though. The spots, they are repainted, but some of the new parking meters still need to be added. If you do end up pulling into a spot without a meter, there's supposed to be a sign saying what the parking zone is. You'll got to put that information into the City of Windsor's parking app to then pay for your parking. ABC has sued the FCC, accusing the agency of violating its First Amendment rights and waging a retaliatory campaign against the network. The lawsuit comes after the FCC launched an early review of ABC's local broadcast licenses, citing the network's diversity and inclusion practices, but also after Trump repeatedly criticized ABC's programming, particularly Jimmy Kimmel Live and The View. Kind of hilarious timing. Yesterday, the day the lawsuit was filed, was the day after Trump's nemesis for 20 years, Rosie O'Donnell, started guest hosting Kimmel while Jimmy was on vacation. And Windsor is the second most polite city in Canada, at least according to Uber. The company released some new data analyzing the last 6 years of rated trips, the average ride rating, so the driver rating the passenger, 4.95 out of 5. Sherbrooke, Quebec is the only city that beat us. Meanwhile, Toronto and Montreal tied for dead last, rudest cities to take Uber. Expect some rain off and on today. Maybe going to see a thunderstorm a little later on. Supposed to get up to 28 or 82. More clouds tomorrow. Looks like the sun should return to start the weekend, though, before a wet weekend. So just prepare yourself for that.

Windsor's Alternative 89X. Good morning. I'm Matt filling in for the Morning X with Hannah and Johnny. You know when your schedule changes and you take a couple of days to adjust and then things kind of feel normal to you? Yeah, that happened today, which I was very grateful about. The morning driving in, no longer rushing like, gotta get it on time, gotta get it on time, gotta get it. It was more like, alright, let's enjoy this ride. Let's just enjoy the ride to work at 4:45 in the morning. And that actually helped see more things. Like, for example, did you know there are actually a ton of massage parlors open at 4:45? Like, it's crazy driving in here, seeing open signs on absolutely everywhere. And I guess, you know, for shift workers who just need to unwind, relax, relieve a little tension, it kind of makes sense. In fact, there was one just around the corner of the radio station where someone was parked outside and just left their four-ways on, just like they were running in for like a quick something or other. Sorry, they're not massage parlors, they're what? You were all-

0: 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We're not sure if it does that, or if that kind of command works. But if it does, man, we'll be walking on Mars in no time.
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6: 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While other streets are glowing proudly with decorative blue balls, Pitt Street remains tragically underballed.
7: I drove around looking for blue balls. 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

So over the weekend, some big announcements made for the new Avengers Doomsday movie, and a lot of people are like, yeah, I'd like to watch this, but like 38 movies, how many TV shows? I don't got time for that. And Disney knows that, but they still want your butt in the theater. So they have released the 15 movies and TV series, 14 movies, one TV series that you should watch, and I'll tell you what they are in 5 minutes.

Green Day, She, Windsor's Alternative 89X. I'm Matt in for the Morning X with Hannah and Johnny. The new Avengers movie's coming out in December. And if you don't got time to watch or rewatch 38 movies, and I don't even know how many TV shows at that at this point, that's okay. Because Marvel actually says to watch the new movie, all you gotta do is watch 14 other movies and one TV series that has a couple of seasons. That TV series is actually Loki, which was a great show. But also, they're saying you should go all the way back to the OG X-Men movie. Like, what was it, 99, 2000, 2001, around there? That one, the sequel, X2, the first Captain America movie, all the Avengers movies they've put out so far, and a couple of other interesting ones, Shang-Chi, Spider-Man specifically, No Way Home, not the one that's in theaters right now, the new Fantastic Four, the second Doctor Strange, Deadpool and Wolverine. All right, I can get behind this one. Actually, of all the movies and TV shows, there's only one I haven't watched, the new Fantastic Four movie. But for your convenience, for your screenshotting convenience, I am in the middle of posting the full list of what Marvel says you should watch right now on our Instagram page, 89X Radio. It's weird, though, because Marvel is saying that the new movie will reset the universe to Phase Zero, meaning you shouldn't need to watch any other movie, but I'm guessing maybe that means going forward, you can start from the new movie, not necessarily leading into the new movie. I love them. I just wish it wasn't so complicated. All the pins and ropes on a board, you know what

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This Friday, Weezer released their latest album, The Gold Album, and some early reviews coming in. A little mix saying it's got that sound of classic Weezer. 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That's what the reviewers are saying so far. And remember, to celebrate release week, tonight, Weezer performing on The Tonight Show, 89X.

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0: Windsor's Alternative.

a pair of passes to go see whatever the heck you want at Imagine Cinemas. That's on the way. I'm Matt, filling in for the Morning X with Hannah and Johnny with the Paradox. Get the message. 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
1: 7 o'clock, the Morning X with Hannah and Johnny off this week. My name is Matt. I'm filling in. There was less than 2 hours to go before the new 50% tariffs on Canadian goods were set to take effect last night when the U.S. postponed them for 3 days. A pending trade deal between our two countries was mentioned in a social media post. Meanwhile, Prime Minister Mark Carney says there's been substantial progress, but there is important work still to be done. The new angled parking spaces have started popping up downtown. With the change, more than 200 more spots have become available. The work is not done, though. The spots are repainted, but some of the new parking meters, they still need to be installed. So if you do pull into a spot without a meter, there's supposed to be a sign saying what the parking zone is. You will then have to put that information into the City of Windsor's parking app to pay for your parking. ABC has sued the FCC, accusing the agency of violating its First Amendment rights and waging a retaliatory campaign against the network. The lawsuit comes after the FCC launched an early review of ABC's local broadcast licenses, setting the network's diversity and inclusion practices, but also after Trump repeatedly criticized ABC's programming, particularly Jimmy Kimmel and The View. Kind of hilarious timing. Yesterday, the day the lawsuit was actually filed, was the day after Trump's nemesis for 20 years, Rosie O'Donnell, started guest hosting Kimmel while Jimmy was on vacation. And Windsor is the second most polite city in Canada, at least according to Uber drivers. The company released some new data analyzing the last 6 years of rated trips. The average rider rating, so the driver rating the passenger, 4.95 out of 5 for Windsor. Sherbrooke, Quebec is the only city that beat us. Meanwhile, Toronto and Montreal tied for dead last, the rudest cities of people who take Uber. Expect some rain off and on today, maybe a thunderstorm later on, getting up to 28 or 82. More clouds are expected tomorrow, and it looks like sun should return to start the weekend before a wet weekend. 21 right now, already feeling like 28 or 82 with Jimmy.

Blonde Diamond, Love is a Shadow with Dear Rouge, Windsor's Alternative 89X. I'm Matt, filling in for the Morning X with Hannah and Johnny. I don't know if you've flown in the last couple of years, but if you have, you've probably noticed those screens on the back of the seat in front of you, they're disappearing, aren't they? You're seeing more and more. Download the app, watch movies and TV shows, stream music through this airline's app. It's ridiculous. Your neck feels all sore after the flight because, I mean, it would have felt sore anyways, but then you're looking down the whole time and you hear about tech neck and that hump going to be looking like the Hunchback of Notre Dame if you take too many flights. Well, American Airlines, of all airlines actually, is hearing you, and they have announced that they are bringing back the screen. Come 2028, they are going to be getting some new planes in their fleet. Those will have the screens in the seats in front of you for you to watch, and they are going to begin retrofitting the other planes that they've got that no longer have the screens. That's going to go on for a few years. They're also going to put in USB-C charging. The displays are going to be 4K, and I guess they say this is because post-pandemic, you want bigger screens. You want to be using multiple devices at once. You want faster connectivity. Honestly, I'm just happy with a screen, something I can listen to it on and not have to stare down before trying to kink my neck back up when it's time to get off the plane and I hit my head on the ceiling.

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0: Windsor's Alternative.

Harvard, yes, the Harvard, have discovered that on major album release days, there is actually a 15% increase in traffic deaths, which is terrifying. But there's also one very, very, very, very simple thing you can do to make sure it doesn't happen to you. I'll tell you what that is in three songs. 89X. Memory.

Ladies from Cage the Elephant, that's Beaches in Tennessee on Windsor's Alternative 89X. My name is Matt, filling in for the Morning X with Hannah and Johnny. Some scary stuff out of Harvard saying that on major album release days, there are 15% more deaths on the roads than on other days. But why? Why is that happening? Well, it's actually linked, believe it or not, to distracted driving. In fact, the guy who decided to do this research decided to do it after he was listening to a new Taylor Swift, or wanted to listen to a new Taylor Swift album when it came out. And he was driving, reached over to his phone, went on to Spotify trying to pull it up, and swerved into another lane. And sure enough, that is exactly what happens on many major album release days. People are distracted driving. They're using their phone, trying to find the album to listen to. And maybe you're wondering, well, what about album release parties? You know, those usually happen at night. Those usually involve drinking. Well, the spike in deaths happened during the day and did not involve alcohol. So, like, it is being linked directly to people just going on their phone, trying to find the new album to stream, and not paying attention to the road. So, very simple. If you don't want this to happen to you, don't use your phone while driving. Put the new album on before you hit the road, or even, you know, use voice commands. Depending on how old your car is, you can just basically talk to it and tell it to play what you want it to play in 2026. Crazy, right? 89X.

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mentioned this yesterday after getting a lot of questions over text, on Facebook, on Instagram. Will there be any more 89X Birthday Bash giveaways? I really don't know. 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Default, Fion, these guys, Windsor's own, the Bluestones. And if you are going with the group and you want to get an amazing deal, enter the keyword 89BASH when you're checking out. 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
2: 8:02, I'm Matt filling in for the Morning X with Hannah and Johnny. They'll be back together on Wednesday next week. Oh, a week to go until they are fully back together. Hannah's going to be back from mat leave. It was less than 2 hours to go before the new 50% tariffs on Canadian goods were going to take effect before the U.S. postponed them for 3 whole days. A pending trade deal between our two countries was mentioned in a social media post. Meanwhile, Prime Minister Mark Carney says there's been substantial progress, but there is important work still to be done. The new angled parking spaces have started popping up downtown. With the change, more than 200 more spots have become available. The work is not done, though. The spots are repainted, but some of the new parking meters still need to be added. So if you pull into a spot without a meter, there's supposed to be a sign saying what the parking zone is. You put that information in the City of Windsor's parking app, and that's how you can pay for your parking. ABC has sued the FCC, accusing the agency of violating its First Amendment rights and waging a retaliatory campaign against the network. The lawsuit comes after the FCC launched an early review of ABC's local broadcast licenses, citing the network's diversity and inclusion practices, but also after Trump repeatedly criticized ABC's programming, particularly Jimmy Kimmel Live and The View. And Windsor is the second most polite city in Canada, at least according to Uber. The company released some new data analyzing the last 6 years of rated trips. The average rider rater, so that is the driver rating the passenger, Windsor getting a 4.95 out of 5. Sherbrooke, Quebec, the only city that beat us. Meanwhile, Toronto and Montreal tied for dead last, the rudest riders who take Uber. Expect some rain off and on today, maybe a thunderstorm later.

still living rent-free in my brain from the weekend. Beck showing up at the biennial event D23 where Disney announces and gives updates on a bunch of their stuff for everything. Movies, TV shows, theme parks, all of that. And he performed Cruella de Vil.

why Beck was chosen to perform Cruella de Vil, your guess is as good as mine. I'm not mad about it. You know what I mean? Love Beck. Love 101 Dalmatians. Just a weird coming together of two worlds that was definitely not on my 2026 bingo card. I'm Matt in for the Morning X with Hannah and Johnny. Noah Condors, 89X.

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1: The stars come out for a night that's always full of surprises. 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Mariska Hargitay hosts the award show that could see history in the making. 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

Oh, you've got some kids that you're trying to wrangle right now, get them off to all their Wednesday activities. 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

you hear about that Detroit newscaster who absolutely popped off on her boss? Well, the video is out and starting to get a little suspicious. Feeling that all things are not as they seem. We'll get into that more coming up in two songs. 89X.

0: For Leah and Lane, that's Angine de Poitrine on Windsor's Alternative 89X. You hear about this Detroit TV anchor? Well, former anchor. She was actually let go last year, and now a video has come out, and it's kind of being blamed as one of the reasons why she was let go, but there's just something a little fishy about it. And when something is fishy, you gotta put on a very special piece of clothing. That's right, you gotta put on a tinfoil hat, and my name's Matt, so this is Tinfoil Matt. Fox 2 anchor was let go last year. Her name is Taryn Asher, and here's a little bit of the video that's been going around.
1: I'm gonna have to do that again.
2: It's not even marked off.
0: So she's talking to someone off screen.
1: I can't wait for you to go through them all, and then I go through them, because then I'm already getting ready by then. But this
0: time,
1: we
0: recorded some stuff. There was an issue with the script.
1: I don't think you are. You're walking out really angry.
0: Ooh, not good.
1: Woo, jeez, oh, Pete. Can I please finish what I'm going to say? What the fuck?
0: Wow.
1: Grow up. I'm so done with her antics, telling on me every 5 seconds. I'm done.
0: All right, so here's why something is just not sitting quite well. How many times has, this is apparently her boss who left the room, how many times has your boss left the room and you've said something similar? Right? Like, let's be real. It's happened. It's okay. It's nothing to be ashamed of. And I know my boss is listening right now. No offense. You know, it happened. He's, I'm sure, said it about his boss too. But it's interesting the timing with this, because she is actually suing the station for her firing. Now all of a sudden this video gets out. That being said, reading more into it, there are a lot of pretty serious allegations that have definitely gotten male news anchors fired before. So it's going to be interesting to see how this whole thing plays out in court. Mumford & Sons, Little Lion Lennon, which is Alternative 89X.
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Tonight on The Tonight Show, it's Weezer on 89X. I'm Matt filling in for The Morning X with Hannah and Johnny. Lego announcing their latest grown-up set, The Batman Returns Batmobile, complete with a Michael Keaton minifig. Isn't that cool? Coming out just in time for Christmas. Over 2,000 pieces. And it also transforms into the iconic Bat Missile. But it's not the only Batman news making the news. The new Batman movie

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1: 8:59, I'm Matt filling in for the Morning X with Hannah and Johnny. Less than 2 hours before those new 50% tariffs on Canadian goods were set to take effect, the U.S. ended up postponing them for 3 days. A pending trade deal between our two countries was mentioned in a social media post. Meanwhile, Prime Minister Mark Carney says there's been substantial progress, but there is important work still to be done. The new angled parking spaces have started popping up downtown. With the change, more than 200 more spots will become available. The work is not done, though. The spots getting repainted, but some of the new parking meters still need to be added. So if you pull into a spot without a meter, there's supposed to be a sign saying what the parking zone is. You'll have to put that information into the City of Windsor's parking app, and then you can pay for your parking that way. ABC has sued the FCC, accusing the agency of violating its First Amendment rights and waging a retaliatory campaign against the network. The lawsuit comes after the FCC launched an early review of ABC's local broadcast licenses, citing the network's diversity and inclusion practices. But also, after Trump repeatedly criticized ABC's programming, particularly Jimmy Kimmel Live and The View. Kind of hilarious timing. Yesterday, the day the lawsuit was filed, was the day after Trump's nemesis for 20 years, Rosie O'Donnell, actually started guest hosting Kimmel while Jimmy's on vacation. And Windsor is the second most polite city in Canada, at least according to Uber. The company released some new data analyzing the last 6 years of rated trips. The average rider rating, so the rating that the driver gives the passenger, 4.95 out of 5. Sherbrooke, Quebec is the only city that beat us. Meanwhile, Toronto and Montreal tied for dead last, rudest cities to take an Uber. Expect some rain off and on throughout the day, maybe a thunderstorm later, getting up to 28 or 82, more clouds tomorrow, maybe some sun on Friday before a wet weekend, 19 or 66 right now.

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forget Dracula. Let's talk about Bucky Barnes, the Winter Soldier. 89X, I'm Matt filling in for the Morning X with Hannah and Johnny. Sebastian Stan is going to be coming back in the next Avengers movie as the Winter Soldier. And he was doing an interview with a French outlet, Le Journal du Dimanche. And of course, what all journalists do, they ask about the Marvel Universe. It's like one of the biggest things of all time, right? And Sebastian Stan straight up said, look, for the last 15 years, I have not known the entirety of the script when I am filming. I just know the scenes I'm in. That's it. They keep things very, very secret. But he also said that he can't say anything about the Batman Part 2 where I play Harvey Dent. Two-Face. First time he has ever confirmed that publicly. And so, of course, the internet. Light

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1: Windsor's Alternative.

Throwing it back to this past Sunday, 89X Summer Sunday at the Cherry Rock Lounge. It was punk night. Very sad to say, though, as you look at the calendar, summer is coming to an end, and September 6th will be the final 89X Summer Sunday at the Cherry Rock Lounge. Appropriate, too, though, right? Because that's the day before Labor Day, so you can go, you can stay as late as you need. And you don't gotta go to work or school the next day. How great is that? I'm Matt, in for the Morning X, Temper City, self-aware.

Windsor's Alternative 89X. I'm Matt in for the Morning X with Hannah and Johnny 1 week from today. They will both be back, by the way. Hannah's going to be back from mat leave. We are very excited to finally have her joining Johnny. The full morning show you deserve will be back in studio. Now, let's talk about those angled parking spots downtown, because they are starting to pop up. The city has actually very kindly released some tips, some safety tips for you when it comes to angled parking, specifically when you're backing out, you know, scanning your surroundings before reversing, using your backup lights, looking over your shoulder through rear windows. Do not rely solely on cameras or mirrors. Reverse slowly with the steering wheel straight until sufficient clear. Are they just trying to reteach you what you needed to learn for your G2? Like, is that what's happening here? Because all of this sounds like exactly what I was tested on when I got my G2. I can't speak to getting your G license. I never got mine. Instead, I ended up moving to a different province where they don't have graduated licenses. But what they do have is absolutely awful drivers. So, I mean, that system is at least working here in Ontario. It's a new one from Arkells. Next summer, Winters Ontario, Alternative 89X.

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Miles Smith, Hold Me in the Dark, Windsor's Alternative 89X. Matt filling in for the Morning X with Hannah and Johnny. Avengers Doomsday coming out in December. And there are actually 38 movies so far in the Marvel Universe. And at that point, it's like, no, you don't want to watch all those before the new one comes out, right? Especially if you've never watched them before. You got to focus all your time. And Disney gets that. Disney gets that. So they have put together a list of 14 movies and just one TV show. Two seasons, but one TV show that you should watch before the new Avengers movie, because you don't have a lot of time in your life these days, right? But we're going back to like the beginning with this, which I think is pretty cool. It makes me a little more excited for Doomsday. The original X-Men movie, the sequel, X2, the first Captain America movie. Obviously, the Avengers movies, they are saying you should watch those. But then, like, Shang-Chi, Spider-Man No Way Home, not the newest Spider-Man, No Way Home. Loki, the TV show is on there. Deadpool and Wolverine, obviously very excited for that one. And a few others I've got up for you on Instagram, all right? You can screenshot it, start your streaming at your leisure before December 18th. 89X Radio, that is our Instagram handle, and this is Billy Talent.

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Yeah? Me? Are you sure? Really? Yeah, you're sure. Okay, I gotta talk here. Yeah, okay. 89X, hello. My name is Matt. I'm filling in for the Morning X with Hannah and Johnny this week, and normally you also get to see Johnny on What's Up YQG on CTV, and it turns out, since he's off, they want me to fill in, so, please send some prayers right now, because when it comes, you've heard the old joke, face for radio, like that's exactly how I feel, right? It's, you don't need to be seeing this during your local newscast, but I guess that's going to be happening, and we're going to be filming it soon, so I'm looking forward to that. I'm looking forward to hanging out with you again tomorrow as well. Again, 7:10 tomorrow morning, your next chance to win a pair of passes to go see whatever movie you want at Imagine Cinemas on 88.

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3: 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I met Father Paul. 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I spent 22 years with him, and my wife died, and we have 4 kids together, and I was responsible. 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That's the biggest gift I got, which is from being a prisoner to being a loving father, which is what I always wanted.
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0: Windsor's Alternative.

89X, it's Dan, 206. How's everyone doing this afternoon? Happy middle of the week. Happy Wednesday. Hope everyone is feeling good. Positive vibes going strong. You know what I did today? Got into a fight online. I haven't done that in a long time. It was over the dumbest thing, too. It was over a Bruce Springsteen song. And it was like, it was on a music website and people were commenting and it was a great, I just contributed to the conversation, agreeing with a lot of people, and some dude randomly comes on and says, "You clearly don't know Bruce Springsteen music." Oh, I schooled him. And then it got silly. Then it got stupid and I like leaned into it. I don't recommend doing that all the time, but you know, today it was just like, "Oh, let's talk music. I'm going to eviscerate you, dude." It was kind of fun. Again, do not recommend. Positive vibes only. Resetting. It's 2:07. You got me until 7 o'clock. I promise. No fights, just music. Here's Noah Kahan with Doors on 89.

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I'll let you play the role out.

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89X, it's Dan. What's up? Some Blink 182 with First Date. How's everyone doing this afternoon? 219. I got the countdown going to Windsor International Film Festival too, like 71 days away. 71. I am that guy. I love it. I like going on a whiffcation. I call it my whiffcation, Windsor International Film Festival vacation. I book the entire thing off. I get a pass. And I just go see as many movies as possible. Last year I saw 79 films in 11 days. 79! My goal was to see 80, but I got too chatty. I missed a couple of films. Maybe this year I'll break 80. We'll see what happens. We'll keep moving right now. 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

Hey, Matt X, it's Dan. It's funny, the first time I heard that song, it was many years ago, and I thought he was saying, have to come down, have to come down, and then I realized the lyrics were, I think I'm dumb. Hey, we all think that now and then, don't we? It's Dan. What's up? It's 225, going out to Lex. You wanted to hear some Paramore, of course. Lex, for you, Misery Business on 89X.

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89X, it's Dan Default right there with Wasting My Time. 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

89X, it's Dan July Talk with Beck and Cole. I saw them, a few years back in Toronto at the Massey Hall. Massey Hall had been newly renovated at that time and looked amazing. It had been a few years since I'd been in Massey Hall. I think the last time I was there, it was a while back, like 2008, 9, maybe, to see Sinead O'Connor. So it had undergone like a massive and much needed facelift. It looked great, and July Talk, they played incredibly. 2:54 right now. Julia Wolf on the way. Some killers on the way too. Here's Fastball with The Way on 89X.

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3: All right, so today's catch of the day is from Chloe Slater, one of those artists who feels like she's right on the edge of becoming a much bigger deal. She's 23 years old. Born in Bournemouth, now based in Manchester, and her debut album, a great title, it's called Riot Youth, is coming in October. A lot of her writing is very sharp, very political. This one gets a little more personal. Southern Youth is about leaving your hometown, becoming this new version of yourself somewhere else, and then realizing, damn it, I kind of miss home. It's very nostalgic without getting all syrupy about it. Great guitars, great melody, a little bit of longing in there too. Let's try it. Let me know what you think. Shoot me a text. You know, keep it or sweep it, as I always say, to 888-89. Your catch of the day. This is Chloe Slater with Southern Youth on 89X.

0: 89X, what do you think of that one? That is Chloe Slater with your catch of the day today. It's a good one. Some new music called Southern Youth from her debut album, Riot Youth. I like it. There is something very real about spending, you know, your younger years thinking, I gotta get out of here, and then getting out and realizing, huh, maybe home wasn't so bad after all. You make the call, though. You let me know. Keep it or sweep it. Shoot me a text at 888-89 and let me know what your thoughts are. 888-89 and let me know. Also, got to give a shout out right here. Who just sent me a message? A big old shout out to Bill. I was saying, hey, tune in. He said, done. Got some ribs on the smoker. My neighbors are going to listen to 89X whether they like it or not. Go Bill.
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Ignite X. It's Dan over that one. Hello, Nasty. Beastie Boys Intergalactic. It's 316. Thanks so much for hanging out with me. Bluestone's on the way. They're going to be in town September 4th at the Coliseum inside Caesars Windsor for our birthday bash. I am seeing here on our texting platform, somebody said September 4th, not the 20th. Did I say the 20th earlier? Well, that's weird. I apologize. Birthday bash, September 4th. And we do have tickets for you. 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Then we'll see you there September 4th with Bluestones, with Fion, with Default. 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

89X, it's Dan Hosier with Too Sweet. It's 3:24. Okay, has anyone noticed the concerning amount of dead leaves on the ground? Like, I'm noticing it in my neighborhood in Walkerville. Like, the trees still look very green and full, but there are, like, there's a substantial amount of leaves that are falling already. And it's, what is it? It's the 19th of August. Fall is going to be here before we know it. So, like, soak up the summer while we still can. This will be here before we know it, too. The birthday bash, September 4th at the Coliseum inside Caesars Windsor. Do you have your tickets yet? Grab them. Four of them. So bring three friends, if you're hearing this right now, for $89. 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It's 89BASH. And four tickets, $89. 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Bluestone's Happy Cry on 89X.

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Rod's band, Death Cab for Cutie, I Will Possess Your Heart from their album Narrow Stairs, 3:35. How's everyone doing this afternoon? We're going to keep moving with a band that many of us got to see a couple months ago when they played the Coliseum inside Caesars Windsor, and it was a mind-blowing show. I knew it would be. 3 Days Grace, I Hate Everything About You.

And X, it's Dan, Hold Me in the Dark from Miles Smith. So I was lamenting how summer, you know, it's not near over yet, but August is like winding down. We're over the hump with August. We're at August 19th now. Listen, we are still celebrating summer though, well into September with Cherry Rock Lounge. Summer Sundays, great partnership. We love hanging out with her friends at Cherry Rock Lounge for Summer Sundays. The next one and the final one, the last one is Sunday, September 6th. Live music, cold drinks, great vibes. It's going to be a lot of fun. 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Here's Metric. Give me sympathy.

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89X, it's Dan. 3:54, how's everyone doing? Weezer with Undone, the sweater song. I was watching a little show that was kind of celebrating genius songs, and one of them was Weezer's Say It Ain't So, their wild guitar solo that kind of brings it to the bridge in that song. So, so good. Hey, here's a question for you. I'm going to dive into this a bit more in the 4 o'clock hour. What counts as cheating to you? A new relationship survey asked people about the gray area stuff, like not actually sleeping with someone or like actually cheating, but like the things that maybe cross the line before you ever get there, like keeping a flirty text conversation going with someone. Is that cheating? How about keeping somebody in your phone under a fake name? Is that cheating? What is cheating to you? Where's the line? Shoot me a text at 888-89. Here's Young the Giant, Different Kind of Love. On 89X.

89X, it's Dan. Some White Stripes right there with Seven Nation Army. A little Jack White drama for you. This one is kind of weird. So country singer Charlie Crockett recently dropped this doo-wop duo. They're kind of, they're considered like a satanic doo-wop duo. Twin Temple, from a couple of tour dates, they said it was because of their imagery. Charlie Crockett says, nope, it was a production issue, but I don't know. He said things since. He's like, is it age appropriate what they're doing? Anyway, he dropped them. Jack White got dragged into it. He took them up on some tour dates to open for him instead. And then Charlie Crockett took a shot at him online, saying, I'm kind of disappointed in Jack White. And Jack responded in a very Jack White way. He posted the entire lyrics to a novelty rap song from 1984. Apparently that landed because Charlie Crockett then wiped his entire Instagram clean except for one photo of Paul Newman. So, yeah. Everything seems healthy here. All is right with the world. 407. Incubus, speaking of opening for Jack White, these guys did from beautiful Montreal. And Jean de Poitrine with Sarniez on 89X.

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1: The stars come out for a night that's always full of surprises. 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Mariska Hargitay hosts the award show that could see history in the making. The Emmys, live Monday, September 14th on CTV and Crave.
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89X, it's Dan Nirvana with In Bloom. So, what counts as cheating to you? I got some good texts here. They did a survey. A new relationship asked people about the gray area stuff. Not actually sleeping with someone, but the things that maybe cross the line before you get there, you know? A few examples, keeping a flirty text conversation going with someone else. 41% say that's cheating. How about keeping somebody in your phone under a fake name? 37% say that's cheating. Somebody said watching X-rated material is cheating. I don't think that's cheating. But hey, you do you. Whatever the dynamics of your relationship are, sure. Deleting messages so your partner won't see them. Secretly talking to an ex. Where's your line? What's something that may not, like, technically be physical cheating, but to you absolutely counts as cheating? Shoot me a text, 888-89. Let me know. I got a few here. Someone said talking with one person late into the night while hiding it from your partner. Yeah, it's the hiding it part. Like, why are you hiding it? If it's innocent, it's not a big issue. And if it's innocent and your partner has a problem with it, maybe they're a little jealous and that should be looked at. Someone said maintaining a dating app profile, quote, just to look. Yeah. What are they looking for? Someone said keeping someone in your phone under a fake name. Yeah, that we had that one. Deleting messages so your partner won't see them. Keeping in touch with an ex without telling your partner. So it isn't necessarily keeping in touch with an ex. There's people who are exes who are friends all the time. It's the deception part. Like, why are you hiding it? Text me. I want to hear more. What would you consider, like, cheating without actually physically cheating? But this is cheating to you. Let me know. Shoot me a text at 888-89. Here's Dominic Fike with Baby Doll right here on Windsor's Alternative.

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4: 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I didn't know anything about that, but he loved me, showed me love, showed me kindness, showed me respect, taught me everything. I spent 22 years with him, and my wife died, and we have four kids together, and I was responsible. 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

89X, it's Dan. Thank you for tuning in. What counts as cheating to you? This is a juicy one, and I'm getting some juicy responses here. Like, not necessarily, like, actual cheating, just things where it's, like, the gray area. Somebody said secretly meeting someone one-on-one. Yeah, it's the secret part that's bad. Someone else said having a secret friendship your partner doesn't know about. Yeah, I get that to an extent. Now, I do think it's important that we have, like, our own friends separate from our significant other that you can kind of confide in and talk it out with. It's good. If that's healthy to have secret, yeah, that's a little weird. I don't know if I consider it cheating, though. It's just kind of like, what's going on? Fantasy messaging, somebody said. I've never heard of fantasy messaging. Like saying stuff like, what if we were single with someone? Oh, yeah, that's a little iffy. Sending heart emojis, compliments, or inside jokes to someone in a romantic way. What? Someone said, what about sending someone nudes, even platonically? What? Okay, I've never heard of this.

89X, it's Dan. No More Regrets from Almost Monday. We're talking about, is it cheating or is it not cheating? Oh, first though, a traffic note. EC Row eastbound on the overpass at Huron Church. There's debris, tire debris all over the road eastbound. So EC Row eastbound. At the overpass at Huron Church, there's some tire debris there. So if you're heading east and you're going to be going by Huron Church on EC Row, be careful. Tire debris on the road, that could cause a big problem. So hopefully that gets cleaned up sooner than later. Just be aware of that. Might be some people braking suddenly or swerving. You don't want to be prepared for that. So EC Row eastbound on the overpass at Huron Church, debris, tire debris all over the road. Eastbound heading east. What is cheating to you? What do you consider cheating? What's the line? The gray areas. We got some good ones here. Folks who texted me. Somebody said deleting messages. Full stop. If you have to delete it because you don't want your partner seeing it, you already know you crossed a line. Somebody else said, I don't think flirting is cheating. People flirt. It's human. Acting on it is where cheating starts. I agree with that too, completely. I think it all comes down to security and trust. If you trust your partner and you're secure, like, what does it matter? What is it hurting? Someone said, keeping somebody under a fake name in your phone? Come on, if Jessica is actually Steve from the gym, we have a problem. Somebody said, emotional cheating is worse than physical cheating. A random hookup I could maybe get past. Falling for someone behind my back? Nope. One, I got a lot here. I'll read one more for now. Talking to an ex isn't cheating. I'm friends with two of mine, and my wife knows them. The secret part is what changes everything. I agree. I'm friends with exes too, but it's not a secret. But if it was like a secret and a hidden thing, well, what you hiding? And why you hiding it? Keep them coming, 888-89. Here's Vice with 1, 2, 3, 4 on 89X.

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89X, it's Dan, October 18th. They're going to be at the Coliseum inside Caesars Windsor. Gold on the ceiling. A few more of your texts about, you know, is it cheating? Where is the line? Somebody here said, if you're telling another person things about your relationship that you're afraid to tell your actual partner, that's emotional cheating to me. I disagree with that. I actually think everybody has friends that they talk about things with. You know, maybe even ask your friend, hey, am I crazy? Here's what's going on in my house right now. And your friend gives you feedback like, oh, you know what? It's probably nothing. Or, oh, you know what? You should talk to them. Maybe you don't want to blow things up with your significant other, so you run some things by friends first. I don't think that's cheating. That's kind of like working it out. Like your friend is kind of your therapist. I like this person where I don't care if my girlfriend has guy friends or talks to exes. I care if she starts hiding it. Secrecy is the line for me. Fair enough. Absolutely. It's 4:55 right now. Bob Moses and, ooh, a good one from Bush is on the way. Keep it here all afternoon on 89X.

Oh man, that was such a good show at the Coliseum Bush with Machine Head. That was part of their encore as well. It's 504. Hey, anyone who is on the EC Row Expressway eastbound, can you let me know what the situation is like around Huron Church? There was some debris, some tire debris that was kicking around causing a bit of a, well, you know, a definite hazard on EC Row eastbound near Huron Church. How is it? Is it cleared up? That text came in about 20 minutes ago. I'm just curious if that got taken care of or if it's still something to watch for. You can shoot me that in any traffic update to 888-89. Here's Dexter and the Moon Rocks to keep us moving. This is Freaking Out on Windsor's Alternative

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4: 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Donald Trump says a trade deal has been reached. 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

89X, it's Dan Offspring. You're going to go far, kid. 516. So big show coming up this weekend. I was giving away tickets all last week to it. It's going to be amazing. My Chemical Romance and Iggy Pop at Comerica Park. That is such a sweet show. And it was funny. The people who won, there were some people who were very pumped to see Iggy Pop. There was others who said, I don't really know him. So listen, this is a case of you have a legend opening for My Chemical Romance. To me, it's like a doubleheader. He's a Detroit legend too. So you're going to get a very special show. Do not miss Iggy Pop. Seriously, none of us are getting any younger. We're all on the same train, headed in the same direction. Do not miss Iggy Pop when he performs this Saturday at Comerica Park, opening up for My Chemical Romance. What a sweet show that's going to be. I'm not okay, I promise. My Chemical Romance on 89.

Dan, some Sloan. You know, they're still very much a garage band. Their latest record, it's really good, called Based on a Bestseller. A lot of it recorded in Chris Murphy's garage. Always reminded me a bit of Weezer, in a way. Or Weezer reminded me a bit of Sloan. Here's the good in everyone on 89X.

540 on the dot. So listen, the tradition has been resurrected. 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Default, Bluestones, Fionn. 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
9: 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Donald Trump says a trade deal has been reached. 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

89X, it's Dan Green Day with Boulevard of Broken Dreams. It's 5:51. So Foo Fighters and Queens of the Stone Age, they're on tour together. They were just in town. They played Ford Field a couple weeks ago. And that means old friends, Dave Grohl and Josh Homme, have plenty of time to hang out. Josh posted a video where he takes Dave Grohl to a Bass Pro shop for the very first time. I can't believe it was Dave Grohl's first time at a Bass Pro. And Dave Grohl is pretty amazed by what they have for sale. You can watch it on Instagram. Now, I was going to play some of it, but there is, like, swearing all over this. It's not safe to air. I'd probably lose my job. But it is very funny. Watch it if you follow Queens of the Stone Age on Instagram. It's definitely worth a watch. Here's Foo Fighters. This is a call.

0: Oh, man, all these years later, that song still just rips. Foo Fighters, This Is a Call. So, listen, I was talking about Foo Fighters and Josh Homme of Queens of the Stone Age. They're on tour together. And Josh Homme posted his first time answering a call. The band has a complaint line. Queens of the Stone Age has a complaint line where fans can call 760-437-1966 to air their gripes and grievances and their moans and groans and any other judgments they wish to pass. So listen to this call. I have to play it. It's too cute. Literally, some dude just called the line and Josh Homme answered the phone. So here is Josh from Queens of the Stone Age talking to a fan who called in with a complaint.
1: So what's your complaint?
2: Yeah, I was camping this weekend.
1: Yeah.
2: And my camp neighbor's dog kept running in our site.
1: Right.
2: And took a big old dookie right next to my tent.
1: Whoa, that's miserable. Were you able to discover the dookie right away, or did it take overnight?
2: It took me 2 days.
1: Whoa, yeah, I can see where that's a problem. Yeah, that's no good.
2: Yeah.
1: So do you know what the dog's name was?
2: The dog's name was Chicken Nugget.
1: Well, with a name like that, I actually can't do anything against the dog. It's too cute of a name. I'm sorry, I really can't help you there. Do you have any other complaints? How was the camping trip, though, overall, other than the dog shit?
2: The camping trip was beautiful. We were able to swim in the lake, which was dog poop free.
1: That's nice.
2: And
1: nice.
2: Yeah. It was great.
1: Well,
2: the dog food really soured.
1: Yeah, I can see where that's a real problem, and I can see where really we didn't sort of step in and stop that. So next time I'll do better, okay?
2: Okay, I appreciate that.
1: All right, thank you. Nice to speak with you. Bye.
2: Thank you. Bye.
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99X. It's Dan 617. I love that song. Under the Bridge from Blood Sugar Sex Magik. I need that one on vinyl. Okay, quick Chili Peppers news for you. Here's something to make you feel ancient. Stadium Arcadium turns 20. How? In my head, I still have Stadium Arcadium as like new Chili Peppers. It's 20 years old. So naturally, the Red Hot Chili Peppers are making the anniversary with a new 4LP colored vinyl reissue of the massive 2006 double album. You know, the one that gave us Danny California, Snow, Tell Me Baby. And if you're a vinyl person, you already know what's about to happen. I own this album, but I don't own this version of the album. And suddenly, you're $100 poorer. That's how it goes, especially when you collect vinyl. Here's Cage the Elephant, Beaches in Tennessee on 89X.

89X, it's Dan, Bad Religion from Stranger Than Fiction, 21st Century Digital Boy. Still going too, Bad Religion. They just do not stop. I've been around for, 46 years now? Which is wild to me. And they do it, they're on tour right now too. Nothing too close by. Well, the closest they're coming is Chicago, September 18th. That isn't that far. It's like same as here to Toronto. It's like four and a half hour drive, maybe. Worth seeing. I do speak from experience. I saw them like 20 years ago, and they were awesome. We'll keep moving right now. 628. This is someone who was in town a couple years back, just before the pandemic. Begonia. It's really cool seeing her blow up, too. This is hot.

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89X, it's Dan, the Shins right there from, that's the record that converted me into a Shins fan, Oh Inverted World. The song is New Slang, and they're going to be in town too for a double whammy show at Little Caesars Arena, September 23rd, playing with Weezer. That's going to be a sweet show. I believe Silver Sun Pickups are on that show as well. It's a triple whammy show right there, but so good. I had the chance to see the Shins maybe back in 2009, maybe 2006. I can't quite remember. It was a while ago at the Fillmore, and the Fillmore might have even still been called State Theater, but it was a killer show. It was amazing. I was relatively new to them back then as well, and I was riveted the entire time. So if you're going to see Weezer at Little Caesars Arena, September 23rd, you get to see the Shins too, and they're so good. Phoebe Bridger is on the way. Here's Our Lady Peace. Is anybody home on 89X?

89X, it's band Phoebe Bridgers from her latest album, Lost Weekend. It's Lost Boys. She had a terrible birthday present this week. She turned 32 this week on Monday, and she played two intimate shows in London that night and then wound up in the hospital with good old appendicitis. She posted a photo from the hospital saying, yep, got appendicitis for my birthday. So happy birthday, Phoebe. You know, here's some cake, some balloons, and an emergency trip to the hospital with severe abdominal pain. Not good. So she had to postpone the rest of this week's UK shows, which is especially lousy timing because her new record, Lost Weekend, that just came out, is getting fantastic reviews. People are calling it an absolute triumph. So I guess get well soon. You know, worst birthday ever. What'd you do? Dropped an organ. Never a good thing, but... hey, could have been worse, right? 646, we'll keep going. 741 from Does This Look Infected? The Hell Song on Windsor's Alternative 89X.

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89X, it's Dan. I love ending with some Nirvana, classic Nirvana right there too, from Bleach, About a Girl. That's it for me. I'm out of here. But listen, Tyler and Lynch are in at 8 o'clock. You're going to have a lot of fun with them. We got some Linkin Park on the way. Edge Hill as well. Make sure you tune in one more time. Well, not one more time. Again, I should say it's Friday Eve tomorrow. It's Thursday. I've got Catch the Day After 3. It's a good one, a spacey one from Young the Giant and more. Here's Edge Hill with Double Take to keep us moving tonight. Beautiful Wednesday night right here on 89X.

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